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Don't you just feel like worshiping him? Just in the spirit, just worshiping. Just forget yourself now. Don't be ashamed. The Holy Spirit's here. That's the Holy Spirit. Just meekly in your own way.

0: What is it? Safe and secured. All over. All finished. The battle's over. The last seal's broken. He's ascended. Hallelujah.
1: Glory.